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1: I like to do a song for you now that's a kind of an old number that I recorded quite a little while back. Back about 1902 or 1903 we had this one out. One called Misery Loves Company.

0: like me. 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
0: Wait now.
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Go to boogie in the morning, every night. 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

0: Ah, Anna Marie.
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0: The jet plane takes me so free and fine by a Pan-American line. Trinidad, Trinidad, Erblan annat en plats för bad. Sagt och gjort, sagt och gjort. Astigare än fort får jag dit att träffa Anna Marie.
1: Anna Marie!
0: Oh, Anna Marie!
1: Anna Marie!
0: Men ju mer jag letar på plagerna, ju mer jag slukar mustagerna, jag ropar Anna Maria!
1: Anna Maria!
0: Anna Maria!
1: Anna Maria!
0: Vi har ej träffats på 10 år, så hitta flicka är svår. Very svår. Yes, but Mikko knows exactly what to do. Mikko caller on the telephone. Operator, operator, please give me number 671. Si, yes, yes. Oh, it is my darling. Who? It is not my darling. Who is speaking, please?
2: Oh, it is Mr. Jamaica himself. Pardon.
0: I want to speak to Miss Trinidad.
2: No, Miss Trinidad. And what the hell are you doing on Miss Trinidad's telephone? Oh, you say you take over. No, I don't leave girl in circumstances. Circumstances leave me, girl.
0: Claro, pero es otra...
2: What, Bambino?
0: Yes, yes, let me talk to Bambino.